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2: All right, first we start things out with Luke Combs. And listen, he appreciates music and understands those that do, right? When he caught wind of a TikTok video showing a third grade class at Carmel Elementary in Maine listening to his music, all to help them focus during their writing time, the singer reached out. How cool is that? He actually sent the class and their teacher a record player along with an autographed vinyl copy of his The Way I Am album. The teacher then, she posted a TikTok of the class singing along to his new gift. It was so cool. All right, next. So just

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1: So excited. This Alan Jackson show is happening in Nashville at Nissan Stadium in just a few weeks here. And literally everybody is on the lineup. It's his last show ever. Then he's retiring from touring. Try and get you some of that coverage here in the next couple of weeks. Yeah.

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1: 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You want to check in on Instagram? We actually have a ton of interview clips up as well and catching up with some of your favorite artists at iHeartCHP. Here's George Burns and Luke Bryan.

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1: 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We're celebrating again Monday. Good luck.

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1: And let's just say Hunter was lucky.
2: Awesome. I'm glad that I finally won.
1: That's what I'm saying. Congratulations. We're celebrating America 250, a large piece of money waiting for you. Going to be here to win it Monday, though. Good luck.

0: Dayton's New Country, 103.9. I'm doing a radio show. I'm answering phones. We're hanging with Keith Urban, and Tay goes, did you know Jonathan is the oldest?
1: Living land animal.
0: He's 194
1: years old. Giant tortoise.
0: Wow. I can even tell a tortoise's age. Don't they all look old?
1: I think you can tell by their shells, right?
0: Isn't that...

0: 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Got the Bobby Bones Show in the morning. 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
1: 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It's Wayne D.T.'s show. It's iHeart Country House Party. We love us some Luke Bryan. I haven't talked to him on the show in a little while. Check out his latest, Country, and She Knows It. 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

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Thanks for letting iHeart Country House Party be the soundtrack to your Saturday night. You got Wayne D, Tay Hamilton, and some positivity coming up. She's got an In the Feel story hitting you in just under 10 minutes. Sit tight. Love this new Ella Morgan. Play it after Gabby.

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1: Need a reason to smile? Wayne, D, and Tay are hitting you in the feels.
2: All right, so after spending 9 months of traveling nearly 11,000 miles on bicycle, by the way, is all to attend the World Cup here in the U.S. There were three guys from Argentina. They arrived in Kansas City last week. Now, the group left Argentina in August, and then they documented their route through multiple countries before arriving at the Kansas City Hotel where Argentina's national team was staying. But a local official, Mike Kelly, he learned about their journey and provided them with free tickets to Argentina's opening World Cup match where they actually won 3-0. What an amazing experience. That's your In the Feels.
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The home of the Bobby Bones Show, Dayton's New Country 103.9. This is Jordan Davis. Talked to him just a couple of weeks ago. That full podcast is up on our Instagram. It's at iHeartCHP. Go check that out when you get a sec. There's a lot of great interviews up there you want to see. Brand New Country. Might even meet this guy for the first time with this song. Graylin James, Water at a Wedding, is on iHeart Country House Party.

Dayton's number one for new country 103.9. This dude announced a massive tour by dropping old school record players in front of arenas all over the country. Did it here in Nashville. Zach Topp in South of San

the neighbors ask you to turn the music down, well, time for you to move. 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

0: 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Love the random messages we get. 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This was Linda.
1: It's my birthday.
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1: There's Ella Langley right here on iHeart Country House Party. So we got this program, right? It's called iHeart Country on the Verge. That's where we hear a new artist, we hear their song, and we're like, we got to get this on the radio. Did that with this, Stella Lefty. Song is called Boston. If it's new, it's always first on iHeart CHP. On a train.

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1: If you are listening to us in San Antonio right now, cover your ears. It's Wayne Diate, but congrats to Knicks fans and their big parade Thursday. Well, Ben Stiller, massive Knicks fan, says it's time to work on a documentary. He's putting in work as we speak. Supposed to be on HBO maybe sometime in the fall. Here's Carrie now.

Dayton's number one for new country. We are Dayton's new country, 103.9. America 250 gives you an opportunity to win your share of $250,000 as we celebrate the red, white, and blue by tossing out a little bit of green. 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Zach.

1039 Dayton's New Country. This is iHeart's Country House Party. Wayne D, Tay, Dunn, leaving, love ya. Can't wait to do it again next weekend, next Saturday night. We'll see you then. It's Taylor Swift's new song.

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7: Hey, everybody, welcome to show number 1626. It's After Midnight. I'm Granger Smith, your host. Happy Sunday. Happy day of rest. I hope you get some, by the way. And I've got a good news story I want to read for you. Hang tight for that. I've also got a Nashville news story with Ann Hudson, a bunch of stories about your favorite stars out there in Nashville, and I'm also playing a bunch of their good country music for you. Hang tight, it's Sunday,

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1: Whether you're on the road, on the job, or you just can't sleep, Granger Smith is right here with you. 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

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The After Midnight Instagram looks much different than it did just a few weeks ago, but it's more than just the look. 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
1: I'm just calling in to say hey and thank you for all you do. Have a great night.
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0: 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Ann Hudson is about to jump on and share some Nashville news with us. Ann, what do you have lined up?
1: Oh, no, Granger. I never like divorce news, but unfortunately there is some in the country world. I've got that story coming up in your Nashville news next. I can hear

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7: Welcome to Sunday, everybody. I'm your host, Granger Smith. So glad to be with you. Thank you for keeping things rolling 24-7, especially early on a Sunday like this. It's a day of rest, and I hope you get some today. My question for you is this. What is your biggest fear? Think about that and call me. 866-607-8383. I'll be playing the best phone calls for that from this week as well. I've got Earl Vibbles Jr. in here, and I've also got a bunch of good country music to play for you. Happy Sunday. Hour number two starts right now.

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Coming up tomorrow, we're going to drop a brand new episode of the Granger Smith Podcast. 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
1: Hey, Granger. Hey, man, this is Randy in South Carolina. Hey, just getting into work. Hey, listen to you every morning on my way in. And, hey, man, you're doing a heck of a job. Appreciate it, brother. Keep the tunes a-flowing, and, hey, we'll keep it going. That's what I'm talking about.
0: Buddy, I sure appreciate you, Randy. Thank you for calling.
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What is the biggest check you've ever written? I bet it's not as big as the one this guy tried to pass off to a Porsche dealership. Yeah, it's a true story. Earl Dibbles Jr. is about to tell you what went down in this dumb criminal story coming up next.

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1: We know the night shift isn't easy. That's why we're bringing the music and the meaning. Granger's with you all night with songs, stories, and conversations that keep it real. Thanks for being a part of the After Midnight family.

0: 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All right, looking for your phone call right now. 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
7: Hey, thanks for starting your Sunday here with me on After Midnight, y'all. I'm Granger Smith, your host. I've got some things that went down on this day in history I want to talk about coming up, plus some Nashville news with Ann Hudson. Those are recent stories from your favorite stars out there in Nashville. Hang tight for all of this early on a Sunday, late on a Saturday. We are After Midnight.

Dayton's New Country 103.9. Do you just love the sound of a needle gliding through the grooves of a record? Well, you have today to thank for that. I'll tell you about that plus other things that went down on this day in history coming up in two songs.

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1039 Dayton's New Country. Hey, thank you for starting your Sunday here with me on After Midnight. What woke you up so early this morning? 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
1: Hey Granger, it's Amy from Colorado Springs, Colorado. I'm on my way to work this morning as a nurse. I have a busy 12-hour shift ahead of me. Hope everyone has a great day. Thank you for everything you do.
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1: 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Stick around. Ann Hudson is coming up with the latest buzz from Nashville. And give us a tease of what you got coming up.
2: Oh, no. Granger, we need to send some prayers up for Tyler Farr. I'll explain coming up in your Nashville news next.

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8: Weekend third shifters, thank you for keeping things running. It's After Midnight, Sunday edition. I'm your host, Granger Smith. Good morning. I've got this question. What is one bill you would just love to never have to pay again? I've got some good phone calls. I'm going to play the best from this week on that. And I still want to hear from you. 866-607-8383. Also, Earl Bibbles Jr., the country boy, has got a dumb criminal story to share for us. A bunch of good country music on the way. Hour number four starts right now.

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1: Whether you're on the road, on the job, or you just can't sleep, Granger Smith is right here with you. Thanks for being a part of the Aftermath.

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1: So the topic of the hour, my question to you, if you could have one bill taken off in your life, if you could never pay one bill ever again, and you, which one would that be if you could pick right now? And I'm not going to pay it for you, but I'm asking that question. My number, 866-607-8383.
2: This is Tina. 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I'm an only child. I have elderly parents that have to always be able to reach me. I'm the only

Dayton's New Country 103.9. It may still be Saturday night where you are. I thank you for being here. Where are you listening right now? My number is 866-607-8383.

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7: Sunday early risers, welcome to After Midnight with me, Granger Smith, your host. I've got some good news I want to read for y'all, besides the fact that it's Sunday. Plus some Nashville news with Ann Hudson, stories about your favorite stars out there in Nashville. Hang tight for all of this coming up. We are After Midnight.

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1: Hey, Granger. My name is Domingo Rodriguez. I'm a truck driver down here in Ocala, Florida. Just listening to your show, man. Love it. Keep on doing the great work, man. God bless and keep on trucking.
0: Domingo, appreciate you, buddy. Keep that greasy side down, bro.

0: 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Dan Hudson is about to jump on and share some Nashville news with us. And what do you have lined up?
1: Oh, no, Granger. I never like divorce news, but unfortunately there is some in the country world. I've got that story coming up in your Nashville news next.

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1: We know the night shift isn't easy. That's why we're bringing the music and the meaning. 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

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Oh, thank you so much for sharing your day of rest, at least a little part of it, this Sunday here with me on After Midnight, y'all. Before you take off and get this day started, let me remind you, God is great and he's worthy of our praise. I'm Granger Smith, coming to y'all from home this morning in Central Texas. 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
7: Coming into the home stretch, one final hour of Sunday's After Midnight starts right now. Welcome. I'm Granger Smith, your host. There are things that went down on this day in history I want to talk about coming up. Plus some Nashville news, recent things that have gone down in Nashville that Ann Hudson is going to catch you up with. All of this on this final hour. Thanks for being here.

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0: talking about history, and he's even got the diploma to prove it. It's time for This Day in History on After Midnight with Granger Smith.
1: On this day, June the 21st, 1779, Spain declared war against Great Britain. 1788, the U.S. Constitution was ratified. 1948, Columbia Records unveiled the 33 and 1/3 LP record. 1964, the KKK killed 3 civil rights activists. Some famous birthdays include actor Chris Pratt, Prince William, and actress Jane Russell. Those are just a few things that went down on this day in history.
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1: Hey, Granger, my name is Cody. I'm calling from Tulsa, Oklahoma. Just calling to see how you are doing. Hope you're having a great night. Have a good one.
0: Appreciate you, Cody. Thank you for calling, brother. Take my

0: Dayton's New Country 103.9. Stick around. Ann Hudson is coming up with the latest buzz from Nashville. And give us a tease of what you got coming up.
1: Oh, no. Granger, we need to send some prayers up for Tyler Farr. I'll explain coming up in your Nashville news next.

1039 Dayton's New Country. It's officially the end of Sundays After Midnight, but I'm not finished if you don't want to be finished. We can continue this show over on Yee Yee Radio. 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
2: Good morning. This is Miami Valley View, a public service program brought to you by iHeart Media Dayton. And I'm your host, Dave Alexander. And joining me this morning is Laura Lafakis.
3: Lafakis.
2: Common mistake.
3: It's okay.
2: Lafakis. She is the Chief Development Officer for URS, United Rehabilitation Services. Laura, thank you for joining us.
3: Thank you for having me, Dave.
2: It's always nice. You know, we've had Dennison so many times. And of course, he's retiring. Has he retired already? Is that over and done? Or
3: June 30th is his last day.
2: So Rachel's first official day will be July 1st. The new CEO. Yeah. That's awesome. So Laura is the Chief Development Officer. And just to get a little background on yourself there, Laura, how long have you been working for URS and how's it going?
3: I've been with URS for about 2.5 years. I moved up here from Naples, Florida.
2: Ooh.
3: I know people say I'm crazy, but the heat just got to me.
2: Oh, I bet. Oh, you get plenty hot here. Don't worry about it.
3: Oh, it does. But, you know, Dayton, we drove through here on our way on a trip from Michigan down to Florida when we were visiting family, and we stopped in Dayton. Everybody was so nice. My husband's like, we're going to live here one day.
2: Nice.
3: And 6 years later, we're living here.
2: That's great.
3: Yeah, it's going well. I love URS. It was the first organization that I applied for coming from 30 years a nonprofit in Florida.
2: Oh, wow.
3: And when I toured URS, I knew I have to work here. I need to raise money for this organization and support the programs and services.
2: Yeah, I think that is something about URS, especially here in Dayton, that once people take a tour, you know, if they can see the operation, we can talk about it, and we will, about all the great programs that URS has to offer. But when you can physically see what's going on, you're like, wow, I mean, this is really something special, and I really hope to help and support it in any way I can.
3: Well, you hit the nail on the head, Dave. It's really hard to, you know, do that elevator speech about what URS is, because we have four distinct programs within the building.
2: Yeah.
3: So a tour is really the best way to see what we do.
2: Yeah. And speaking of, let's just give it a quick little rundown before we get into why you're here this morning, which is a brand new bar stool open.
3: We're so excited.
2: Which should be a lot of fun. Miamisburg's all going to be like, what? So just a little hint. We'll get to that here in just a little bit. But let's talk about everything that URS has to offer here in the Miami Valley.
3: Absolutely. So I said earlier, we have four distinct programs. Yeah. We have a gold-rated youth services program. We accept children from the age of 6 weeks old.
2: Yeah, that's amazing.
3: Up through 17 through school camps, summer camps. It's an amazing program. We have nurses on site. And the second part of our program is our therapy services.
2: Yeah.
3: We have occupational therapy, speech therapy, and physical therapy. The beautiful thing about that is if you're a child with a disability, now we take children with and without disabilities.
2: Sure.
3: They, you know, come to URS side by side. If you're a child with a disability and you need occupational speech or physical therapy, you can get it while you're at the preschool or at the daycare.
2: Jeez.
3: So that saves parents times from having to pick their kid up from daycare and then take them to an appointment and time missed from work.
2: Right.
3: So we have the daycare services, youth services. We have the therapy services, and our aquatic therapy pool is reopening. I'm excited to talk about that in a little bit. And then we have employment services where we help teens in high school that are looking at graduation and adults gain meaningful employment and feel productive in the society.
2: And I think that is wonderful. You're giving the opportunity to for teens and adults with disabilities to this chance at employment, which I think has got to give them just the biggest smile on their face. And you get employers who are, you know, feel good they're helping out, and they're getting good workers on top of everything.
3: That's the best part of it. We have job coaches and job developers. So we work with a series of organizations in the Miami Valley, and we partner with them. And our job coaches, they go to the work site with the employee and make sure they understand everything that they're doing. So they're never alone in that whole process.
2: Yeah.
3: And then we also have our adult day services.
2: Oh, wow.
3: And this is a great program where adults with disabilities, they come and they do a variety of things. We have several different tracks. We have things like music therapy. We have art programs.
2: Yeah.
3: We have community integration where they actually go out in the community and they love to volunteer and give back in that program.
2: Yeah, that's fantastic.
3: So it's really amazing to see, you know, the adults coming and they're thriving at URS.
2: That's outstanding. Such good things happening at URS. It's such a, I want to say hidden gem, but I've had Dennis on so many times, I can't say it's hidden anymore. But it is a great, great organization doing wonderful things. Because not only are you doing it for children and adults with disabilities, 6 weeks still boggles my mind. That is incredible that you guys are doing that. But you're also giving parents a peace of mind. That idea that, you know, you have a place that you can take your child, that you don't have to worry about, that they're going to be in really, really good hands.
3: We're the only daycare service in the state of Ohio with nursing on site.
2: Wow.
3: And that really makes a difference for a child with a disability.
2: Yeah. I mean, that has to give parents just, you know, a peace of mind
3: it
2: knowing that.
3: Does. Yeah. Yeah. And it strengthens the workforce because they can drop their kiddo off with us and know that they're safe the entire day until they come back to pick them up.
2: Yeah. We were talking about some therapy stuff and you're really excited about the reopening of the pool. Let's talk about it.
3: We are. So we have what has traditionally been a pediatric aquatic therapy pool.
2: Okay.
3: And we're really the only organization like ours in the state of Ohio as well with a therapy aquatic pool. And it had to close last July because there was some structural damage beneath the floor. So we had to tear it all down. But we're rebuilding bigger and better. It was about 400 square feet, and it was above ground.
2: Okay.
3: Now it's 700, and it's walk-in.
2: Oh!
3: And so what that's going to do is enable some of our adult clients who have that limited range of mobility and that stiffness to take part in the aquatic therapy pool program as well.
2: Yeah, that zero entry, I bet, is going to be a huge, huge upgrade just to let some folks that have that kind of disability an easy way to get into the pool.
3: It is. We're really excited. We have our clients who ask us almost daily, when's the pool opening?
2: Yeah.
3: When can I have my sessions?
2: Sure. So it is completely redone. 700 square feet, huh?
3: 700 square feet, yes. You know, we always joke, it's the perfect temperature for a margarita pool day. But on Fridays, our adult program is going to be using it because therapy is only Monday through Thursday.
2: Okay.
3: So our adult service program is going to be using it on Friday with our adaptive phys ed. And our adults are so excited to have a day dedicated where they can get in and they can really do their exercises. Sometimes land-based movement is so difficult for some of our clients.
2: Yeah, yeah.
3: And they really enjoy the aquatic therapy pool.
2: Yeah, that's incredible. So any idea when it's due to open?
3: Well, with permitting and stuff, we've seen a little fingers crossed.
2: Yeah.
3: We're hoping now. They're pouring the concrete now.
2: Oh.
3: We were hoping for a June 15th opening. Now we're going to be a little more conservative and say it will be open before Dennis leaves.
2: Really? So you think you'll have this open by the end of June?
3: Fingers crossed.
2: That's amazing.
3: Yeah.
2: So and this is going to be one of those that you're definitely going to want to come out and see, especially if you are a parent of a disabled child or even of a disabled adult. You're going to want to come out and check this out, especially if you've never visited URS before. Now's a great time to do it because it's getting bigger and better.
3: Bigger and better, and we're going to have a grand opening and an open house where we invite people from the community to come and see the amazing things that we're doing.
2: That's outstanding. All right, so let's talk. So, you guys rely heavily, heavily on, money coming in. You got donations, you've got federal money, state money that you guys have to work on. So you have to raise money to help out. And one of those things is the Barstool Open, which we always, especially here in the Oregon District, it's been a huge success all of these years that the Barstool Open has been going on. And you were like, hey, here's an idea. Let's move it to another city. We'll keep the one in the Oregon District, but let's add another date. And this is what we're doing, Miamisburg.
3: We are so excited. So as Chief Development Officer, we have to raise almost $2 million a year to help balance our budget.
2: Oh,
3: I know. And that's through special events. That's through generous donations from the public.
2: Yeah.
3: And that's through foundation grants. And our bar stools have been such a success. We actually have two before this one. We have the Oregon District, which is a huge hit.
2: Northern one, right?
3: And then North Dayton. Yeah. And people love the Oregon District bar stool because it's a door environment. You can walk. It's, in early November, my first year here, we had snow. I couldn't believe it. Second year bar stool. It was amazing. And people said, hey, why don't you spread out? So, like every city has asked us to do a bar stool.
2: Sure.
3: But we just... bar stools are run on about 50 volunteers.
2: Yeah, you need volunteers.
3: We need volunteer help, and we desperately need volunteers for the Miamisburg bar stool event right now.
2: Good to know.
3: So if you don't want to play and do a bar crawl, you can volunteer. But we have 11 amazing bars and restaurants in Miamisburg that are involved in this.
2: Wow.
3: And with each one can host 10 to 12 starting teams. Jeez. We're looking at about 440 people traveling through the Miamisburg district that day.
2: This is going to be a blast.
3: Yeah. So we still have some openings left. It is Saturday, June 13th.
2: Great.
3: It's only $160 for a foursome.
2: For a foursome.
3: I mean, you bring your own putter, bring your own designated driver, and every single one of the bars and restaurants will have drink specials and complimentary hot food, because, of course, we want you to be safe and eat while you're walking around drinking.
2: Yeah, yeah.
3: And each bar is designing their own special golf hole. Oh, so if you've done, Oregon District or North Dayton, you see how crazy some of them can get.
2: And I love the teams, because you guys all come costumed.
3: Yes.
2: You have themes. They are hysterical. And it just makes for a really fun day. And you're helping. You're raising money.
3: We raise anywhere between $25,000 and $30,000 per bar stool for URS. And URS gets 100% of that.
2: That is great. That is outstanding.
3: And they have so much fun in the bar stool. And right now, we've been doing this for 27 years. So people look at us like, hey, you know how to do a bar stool. Let's do another one in Miamisburg. So we're really excited.
2: Well, here's hoping for, you said you've got a ton of people already going. A few spots left, I'm assuming.
3: A few foursomes left.
2: And if I want to grab a foursome, where do I go to sign up?
3: Go to our main website, ursdayton.org.
2: That's easy.
3: Two links right on the homepage. Geez. You can click and we'll take you right there.
2: That's really simple.
3: Really simple.
2: So ursdayton.org. Go check it out. Get yourself signed up for the upcoming Miamisburg Barstool Open. And all the details that you need about what's going on and all that kind of jazz will be there. It is June 13th, so make sure you get signed up here pretty quickly. And before I let you go, Is that the same website where if somebody, you said you needed volunteers for the event, do they go to that same kind of website to get that volunteer thing in?
3: Yeah, we have a volunteer tab on there.
2: Oh, great.
3: So if you click the bar stool, you'll see how to register. If you'd still like to sponsor, you can see sponsor information.
2: Right on.
3: And then you'll also see where to volunteer. And I have to give a shout out to Serta Pro Painters, our presenting sponsor of the bar stool in Miamisburg
2: this year.
3: Serta
2: Pro.
3: Thank you, sir.
2: That's outstanding. And as Laura was saying just before, if you don't want to play, or if you don't have the money to play or whatever, you feel like you want to help out URS, volunteering is a great way to do it.
3: If you're a people watcher, there is nothing better to do than a bar stool. It is so much fun.
2: That is great. All right. So before I let you go, we've only got a couple minutes left, but we've got all these great fundraisers that URS does, including now 3 bar stool opens, but it's the capper, of course, is the Rubber Duck Regatta.
3: Quack, quack.
2: Quack, quack. The Quack Packs will be returning. That, once again, it's in September, is that right?
3: September 19th.
2: September 19th, down at the river. It is usually the Hispanic Heritage Festival.
3: Absolutely.
2: Yes.
3: Yeah.
2: And when can we expect to see ducks galore all over the place?
3: So we do our Quacky Kids Parade about 4 o'clock, and we try to do the official duck drop at 4:30.
2: Okay.
3: Depending on the weather and, how the water's moving, we should have our eight winners by 5:30 p.m. at the latest.
2: Man, that didn't take long. It takes long, I'm sure, to get all that gathered and all the...
3: It depends.
2: Yes. Hence why the volunteers are needed. Go check out ursdayton.org. So that's coming. Go check out the Barstool Open next Saturday. The Rubber Duck Regatta is coming up. And if you have any inkling to go check out URS yourself, go take a tour. You guys offer them all the time.
3: All the time. We have a monthly tour, but I will give a tour to anyone any time of the day that we're open, just to see the amazing programs and clients that we have.
2: Yeah, you guys do such a great job, and we are so very proud to have URS Dayton here, because the area that you help out is incredible, and it's amazing work that you guys are doing. We're always happy to have you in and support any way we can. We appreciate you, Laura, Chief Development Officer of URS. Looking forward to a very successful Miamisburg Barstool Open, and look forward to having you guys back in anytime you need, especially when the Rubber Duck Regatta comes back around again.
3: Thank you, Dave. We appreciate it. Maybe we'll see you in the Berg.
2: Absolutely. Hi, good morning. This is Miami Valley View, a public service program brought to you by iHeartMedia Dayton. I'm Dave Alexander, your host, and joining me this morning, a couple of folks from the Murphy Theater in Wilmington, Ohio, is Steve Burnett and Amanda Martin. Good morning to the two of you.
1: Good morning, Dave.
3: Good morning.
2: How's things going so far?
1: Oh, so far, so good.
2: So far, good.
1: Absolutely. We are in the middle of our 108th, we turn 108 this July.
3: Mm-hmm.
1: Yeah.
2: 108.
1: 108 years old, yep. July 24th will turn 108. Charlie Murphy built the theater. And he's Wilmington, born, bred Wilmington. Actually, some interesting tidbits about Charlie. He actually owned the Chicago Cubs at the same time that he was building
2: the theater. No kidding.
1: Yeah. He wanted to be a pharmacist, I think.
2: And, look how that turned out.
1: And through that, wrote, he was a sports writer for the Inquirer, I believe.
3: I believe
1: Cincinnati
3: so,
1: Inquirer.
3: Yeah.
1: And through that, his relationship that he got to know some people in the sporting industry. And next thing you know, he's owning the Chicago Cubs. And
2: wow.
1: Back when they won back-to-back World Series.
2: Yeah. Yeah. And how did that lead to the theater?
1: Well, that's kind of interesting.
2: His
1: brothers, he had two brothers, and there was a theater across the street, a small, was it called the Gem, I believe. And they wanted to create a gift for the community.
2: Okay.
1: And he wanted to make this huge, huge gift. Everybody in town thought he was nuts for what he was doing. They said, to have a theater this big in this size of a town is nuts. He said, no, we want this to be our monument. We want when our family is gone, we don't want them to visit us out in the cemetery. We
2: sure.
1: want this to be the lasting gift.
2: Yeah.
1: And so that's what he did. And his brother shut down the theater across the street to help him. So all three brothers ran the Murphy Theater. It was originally going to be called the Clinton Theater.
2: Okay.
1: Because it's in Clinton County. But he was talking to... They said, you know what? It's your money. Put your name on it.
2: Yeah, right on.
1: So that's what he did. And the very first show, he actually donated to all the proceeds.

0: Never been to the Murphy Theater, so I have to come. It's not far from where I live either. I live Mainville, so it's, you know, maybe 25 minutes from me. But I've been in those kind of older theaters where they haven't been refurbished, and you're like, holy cow, how big were these people back then?
1: Oh, I know. The leg room, I'm kind of tall,
0: yeah.
1: And I can't sit in the balcony of most of these.
0: Yeah.
1: And, you know, about the old theaters, so many communities gave up on these buildings. And I'm from Northwest Ohio, and the city that I was born and raised, they had three of them. And two of them are gone. The other one is just a mess. All the beauty, all the stuff, all the detail is gone. It's been stripped out of it.
0: Yeah, it's a shame.
1: And if you are a community that's just looking at the dollars about that particular building, it makes no sense to keep them.
0: Yeah.
1: But if you are a little bit more forward-thinking and know about the domino effect of what it does to a community,
0: yeah,
1: to be open, to have those lights on, the opportunity for the children, the restaurants. We have four or five restaurants all within two blocks of the theater.
0: Nice.
1: And they tell us the nights that we have a concert, they double their staff.
0: Oh, I bet.
1: So.
0: Yeah, I mean, you get a lot of, I mean, that's great for the community, for sure. Local businesses, all within walking distance of the theater.
1: Absolutely.
0: You know, that's the way to do it. I'm going to guess the names that have gone through the Murphy Theater are quite large and extensive after 108 years.
1: Oh, my gosh. Oh, yeah. We, on one of the walls, we have, what, Mickey Rooney, Shirley Jones,
2: yes.
1: Oak Ridge Boys, Gatlin Brothers. Oh,
0: Tom Jones. Nice.
1: And we still have some ladies saying, when are you going to bring
0: Tom Jones back?
1: That's awesome. Which made me Google, is Tom Jones
0: still alive, right?
1: More recently, this year, we're bringing in Don McLean.
0: Oh, nice.
1: Yeah, August 1st. Leanne Rimes, she's coming in November.
0: Wow.
1: She was originally scheduled for...
2: May, this month.
1: Yeah, this month. But she... her voice
0: had to postpone.
1: She had to postpone a few.
0: I get it. It happens.
1: So who else have we had?
2: Well, John Ritter was married on stage to Amy Yazbek.
0: What?
2: Amy Yazbek was the great niece of Charlie Murphy, or
1: yes,
2: great great niece, something
1: Blue
2: like
1: Ash.
2: That.
0: What?
1: Yeah, Maid Marian from Mel Brooks.
0: Yes.
1: Yeah. That's Amy. She married John on that stage.
0: John Ritter.
2: Yeah.
0: Wow. I had no idea.
1: Oh yeah. And we brought Amy in 4 years ago, and she and I did a night of reading the play Love Letters.
0: Oh.
1: It was the first time back for her in a long time. So, yeah, we've had...
2: some movies? Films,
1: the movies. 2 years ago, we were shut down for 2 weeks. We were the site for filming the Hulu Disney movie Nutcrackers.
0: No kidding!
1: Yeah, starring Ben Stiller.
2: Mm-hmm.
0: And then that's...
1: We got to be the place that premiered the movie, too.
0: That's great.
1: We were also the site years ago for Lost in Yonkers. With Richard Dreyfuss, Mercedes Rule.
0: Man, I mean, what history packed. Yeah. I mean, 108 years. Was there ever a time where it wasn't in operation?
2: Not to my knowledge, no.
0: No kidding.
2: We've obviously ramped it up in the last 4 years, but it's never been completely dark ever.
0: Wow.
2: It's been a movie theater primarily.
0: Okay.
2: But that was probably up through the 80s.
0: Okay.
2: And then they were going to turn it into a multiplex.
0: Oh.
2: And then the community stepped in and
0: said no, huh?
2: Said no way. So that's how it became a 501c3.
0: So when did you guys take over?
1: I came in 5 years ago this September, and about a year later, Amanda joined me.
0: Have you guys had to do a lot of renovations since then, or? Touchy subject?
2: It's just it's a constant state of renovation. Yeah. Oh, the people.
0: Constant state.
1: It's all about creative lighting, Dave.
0: I bet.
1: People ask us, hey, when will the renovations be finished? And I said, if you know a person who's 108 years old, are they ever done?
0: Yeah. Well, I'm just going to guess. I mean, 108 years old with this day and age, of all the things, including like wheelchair access and all that kind of stuff, hey, man, it has to be worked on.
1: It's a challenge. And we purposely have not filed as a historic landmark for the building because we didn't want to be tied to some of the...
0: Some
1: of the things we couldn't do.
0: Okay.
1: Yeah. We are in a historic district.
0: Mm-hmm. Okay.
2: Yeah.

0: But yeah, it poses some challenges.
1: Sure.
0: Especially when you have a balcony and there's not an elevator.
1: Right.
0: But we do have ample seating downstairs for folks that would, would need the help.
1: Okay.
2: Our bathrooms are ADA compliant. So a lot of people before us have done a ton of work.
1: Yeah.
2: And it's just, you know, we in the last year have done, last 2 years, a new roof. We just finished the brick repointing. So we're sealing the building from the outside in, and then hoping that we'll begin some work in the auditorium soon to restore the plaster, which actually some of that's already begun. The part you can't see.
1: Sure.
2: So, yeah. Gotcha. As he says, the unsexy work has
1: the,
2: already begun.
1: Lighting,
2: the stuff no one cares about, but has to happen. Yeah.
0: And about 3 years ago, we did the marquee restoration. Yeah. We had, this was the fourth marquee on the building. So this was 73 years old at the time. And it had some issues. It had one of those nice blades on the side. Well, it still does have one of the nice blades. And throwing a coat of paint on it doesn't do it.
1: Yeah.
0: And so it was high time. When chunks of your marquee are falling on the sidewalk, it's time to say, you know, maybe we need to address this. So we did, and we started off with our 2,000 bulbs of light marquee campaign. What we did is we took the bulbs out of the marquee.
1: Yeah.
0: And at the time, the theater was 105. Mm-hmm. And for a $105 donation, you got a burnt out light bulb, a piece of history. But we shredded old programs of the Murphy Theater, but we didn't shred them so thin that you couldn't see names from the past. So the bulb was placed in a little nest of shredded programs from years gone by in this clear plastic thing. And we raised well over $50,000.
1: Wow.
0: Just doing that.
1: Wow. That's amazing.
0: Yeah.
1: Yeah. So I'm talking to Steve Burnett and Amanda Martin from the Murphy Theater in Wilmington. Now, you guys are a nonprofit.
0: Yes, sir.
1: So you guys need our help to keep you in business, in other words.
0: No, not at all. We are self-sufficient.
1: So obviously,
0: we live within our own means.
1: Obviously, a lot of the help is with ticket prices, but some of that money's got to go towards artists and all that kind of stuff. Okay. So what are other ways that you're helping to raise money that we, the community, can help you guys?
0: Well, jeepers, Dave, I'm glad you asked. We have we do a Murphy Theater membership campaign.
1: Okay. Mm-hmm.
0: Typically launches around October, and we kind of wrap it up around the end of June for folks to, they have an opportunity to take out a membership as low as $50 and as high as they want.
1: Sure. And not going to limit that, huh?
0: Right. Different levels bring you, provide you different benefits, early ticket sale, you can hassle-free ticketing and various things. We also have additional little side campaigns that we do throughout the year. We do Smarty Pants Trivia, which is the first Tuesday of every month in our concessions area called Charlie's. We also have, why don't you tell Dave about the Tub Club?
1: The Tub Club.
2: The Tub Club features a specialized container for your popcorn.
1: Oh.
2: It's disposable. You get a new one, but it's $50 and you get unlimited popcorn for the year. And it has a photo of Charlie Murphy in a bathtub filled with popcorn. And this year we added a really ugly, beautifully ugly yellow t-shirt that features the Tub Club stuff on there. So honorary colonel.
0: Colonel.
2: Colonel, yes.
0: And then on the back it has...
1: Oh, honorary colonel.
2: Colonel, yes. With a K.
0: And then on the back it has him in the tub, and underneath it says jealous. So the thing is, what we're trying to do...
2: We're very serious.
0: You have to create those kind of promotions throughout the year. Keep your audience active. We're not looking for one and done audiences.
1: Right.
0: We don't want someone who's just going to come to one. We want them to be truly active and paying attention with all the different odds and ends that we do. When we started trivia, for instance, 43 months ago, because we always say it's like the 42nd anniversary or the 43rd anniversary, because we found if you put the word anniversary, it's just the 43rd one.
1: It doesn't. Sure.
0: But if you add anniversary, people go, what? So what happened was it brought in people who liked trivia but might not have ever come into the theater.
1: Sure.
0: And the next thing you know, before we start, when we first did the first trivia, we had four or five people show up.
1: Okay.
0: And now there's a waiting list. You call ahead and we get you on the list. But we'll look out over the audience in our concessions area before we start trivia, and I can count easily $15,000 worth of membership sitting out there.
1: Oh, wow.
0: That 43 months ago
1: wasn't there.
0: Hadn't been coming to a concert.
1: Yeah.
0: So it's all about trying to find different ways to get people interested. Because once you go into those doors, it's gorgeous.
1: Sure.
0: I mean, the people who were there before us and rolled their sleeves up and put in the sweat equity, we're walking into a really, I mean, yeah, there's a lot of work that still needs to be done. But we're at that point. When you walk in that place, you're coming back.
1: Yeah.
0: It's just gorgeous.
2: I think it's to what you were speaking to earlier. It's about a sense of place. You know, like you said, it doesn't, quote, make sense to keep it. But, you know, it's a landmark, but it's also just a place to come home to. I mean, we call it Ohio's hometown theater because it's a gathering place. Sure. So I think way people can help is just come, you know, come hang out. I know everyone's kind of still, I think, used to staying home. Just give it a try.
1: Yeah,
2: come out.
1: Because I'm going to guess you go once, like you said, Steve, you're coming back.
0: Yeah. One of the challenges, I'm glad you brought that up. One of the challenges for 2 years, we were telling, everybody was being told, stay home, stay in your sweatpants, watch Netflix, and do nothing but that. And so for venues all over the country, when we all decided, okay, pandemic's over, flip the switch, y'all come on back now.
1: Yeah.
0: Well, it takes 6 months to create a new habit.
1: Sure.
0: Folks have created a new habit by that point.
1: Right.
0: So for 2 years, you've been sitting on your couch, as have I.
1: Sure.
0: Now we have to create a reason for you to change your habit again.
1: Yeah.
0: Those people weren't bad people for getting into a new habit. That's just how life was. So we had to be very creative in how to get people back out there.
1: Yeah.
0: And what differentiates us from other theaters. Because we're tucked between Dayton and Cincinnati.
1: Right.
0: People can go see some of these other some other acts at a much bigger venue. So for us, we brag that it's not a bad seat in the house.
1: I bet.
0: We don't have a video screen that you need to watch to see the act.
1: You can see it from the furthest.
0: Our last row in the balcony is typically the first row that sells out
1: really?
0: At our concerts. That's how intimate this.
1: Yeah.
0: Well, it helps that there's a bar right behind.
1: I get that one. All right, well, we just got a little bit of time here. I want to make sure we get out how people can see what you got coming, when the Smarty Pants trivia is, and how they can get tickets. How do we do that?
2: So you want to visit themurphytheater.org, and theater is spelled
1: the old
2: school
1: English way.
2: Yeah. So, yeah, make sure you actually go to our website. Ticket fraud is huge.
1: Uh-oh.
2: It's a huge problem for all venues, not just us.
1: Sure.
2: And all of our stuff is there. Smarty Pants Trivia is the first Tuesday of every month.
1: Okay.
2: You can get information on all that. We also have movies usually on the first Friday of every month. And they're only $7 or what is it for a family?
0: $12.
2: $12 for a family.
1: Well, that's outstanding. Hopefully we can get a bunch of people to start coming out to the Murphy Theater. 108 years old. It's in Wilmington. Steve and Amanda, I appreciate you guys stopping in, and good luck to you.
0: Let me shoot out the website.
1: Murphytheater.org. Yep.
0: Mm-hmm. Is that right?
2: Murphy. Yes. The Murphy Theater. Murphytheater.org.
0: Murphytheater.org.
1: Well, gang, thanks for coming in. I wish you all the best of luck.
0: Hey, thank you.
2: Thank you.
0: Really appreciate the opportunity.
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30: 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There's Zach Brown Band. I'm Aaron Michael. Man, I'm not getting into politics at all. But, you know, last Sunday was the big UFC White House match, and Zach Brown was the singer of the national anthem. I thought he did fantastic, man. But there is something about country artists singing the national anthem, and then there's a big old flyover. I don't know, Chase, you want to run through a brick wall, but congrats to Zach Brown, man. Rocked that national anthem last week, if you ask me.
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9: This is Jana Kramer from Wind Down with Jana Kramer. 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

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We're up and at it, rolling through that Sunday morning. If I can do anything for you, let me know. At Aaron Michael FM on my Instagram, X, and TikTok. As we crank up Jordan.

0: one for New Country 103.9. He's part of our iHeartRadio Music Festival presented by Capital One in Vegas in September. There's Kenny Chesney. I'm Aaron Michael. Good morning. Thank you for having us on. I know Up and At It on a Sunday here, Jeff. There is something I got to warn you about. There's a new TikTok trend, Jeff, that's gone viral. And actually some teens got busted for burglary trying to do this. Apparently the thing is to go into a store like a Walmart, Target, whatever, fill up a car and try to walk out without paying for it, man. They call it a TikTok challenge. Like, what?
1: What is wrong with people?
0: Like, I don't know, man. I just don't know if it's people being dumb on purpose, or I'm a little worried it could be, you know, just not smart. Or...
1: Yeah, I swear. Some people are dumb. I don't get that.
0: That's where I'm at, too. So, kids, don't do that TikTok challenge, all right? That's not smart.
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1: Tomorrow morning at 7 a.m., if you love games, we'll play a round of the Bobby Feud. And then also we'll talk about my very first ever Father's Day. And then good news at 55 after every hour. That's tomorrow morning on the Bobby Bones Show.

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I'm Aaron Michael. 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

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Thank you for having us on. This guy, man, he is just putting out hit after hit. A big one here from Chase, Matthew, and Darlin'.

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1: 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How cool is that, right? We got your chance to win back 8 a.m. tomorrow morning. But listen to that keyword.

0: 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I'm Bobby Bones.
1: Tomorrow morning at 7 a.m., if you love games, we'll play a round of the Bobby Feud. And then also we'll talk about my very first ever Father's Day. And then good news at 55 after every hour. That's tomorrow morning on the Bobby Bones Show. Yeah.

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0: 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Happy Father's Day.
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Dayton's new country, 103.9. I hope that weekend is treating you wonderful. Thank you for making us part of it. I'm Aaron Michael. I do have Luke Bryan's and latest on the way for you. This dude, man, he's such a cool guy. George Burrs, this is Country Songs.

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0: 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I'm Bobby Bones.
1: Tomorrow morning at 7 a.m., if you love games, we'll play a round of the Bobby Feud. And then also we'll talk about my very first ever Father's Day. And then good news at 55 after every hour. That's tomorrow morning.

Country 103.9. I'm Aaron Michael. What song would you like to hear? 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

Dayton's number one for new country, 103.9. It's Brooke Taylor. I hope you're having such a great Father's Day. 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
1: It's Brooke Taylor. 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It's so good. It says, success is not the absence of failure. It's actually the persistence through failure. I'm going to say that again. Success is not the absence of failure. It is the persistence through failure. 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
1: It's Brooke Taylor. It's Father's Day, so we're doing some fun dad jokes here on the show. If you have one, you can send it in.
2: Three golf clubs walk into a bar. The first one orders a beer. The second one orders a glass of wine. The bartender asks the third one, "What can I get for you?" He says, "Nothing. I'm the driver."

0: 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I'm Bobby Bones.
1: Tomorrow morning at 7 a.m., if you love games, we'll play a round of the Bobby Feud. And then also we'll talk about my very first ever Father's Day. And then good news at 55 after every hour. That's tomorrow morning on the Bobby Bones Show.
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It's Brooke Taylor. 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

It's Dayton's New Country 103.9 and Brooke Taylor. Just saying thanks for hanging out with us today. We play it back to back. So let us know what you want to hear over on that free iHeartRadio app. Send us that request. It's Dayton's number one for New Country.

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1: It's Brooke Taylor celebrating Father's Day with some of these jokes. 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

0: 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I'm Bobby Bones.
1: Tomorrow morning at 7 a.m., if you love games, we'll play a round of the Bobby Feud. And then also we'll talk about my very first ever Father's Day. And then good news at 55 after every hour. That's tomorrow morning on the Bobby.

It's Brooke Taylor on Dayton's New Country 103.9 with a request from Centerville. 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

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It's Brooke Taylor. 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

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It's Brooke Taylor. 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
1: It's Brooke Taylor. To celebrate Father's Day, we are hearing from some of your favorite artists and just what being a dad means to them. We're going to hear from Thomas Rhett here on the show coming up next.

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Did anybody else see this video of Dan and Shay crashing a wedding? I'm not going to lie to you. Can you imagine just having Dan and Shay show up to your reception and singing a song and just hanging out with your family? So cool.

0: 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I'm Bobby Bones.
1: Tomorrow morning at 7 a.m., if you love games, we'll play a round of the Bobby Feud. And then also we'll talk about my very first ever Father's Day. And then good news at 55 after every hour. That's tomorrow morning on the Bobby Bones Show. Maybe.

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It's Brooke Taylor. Welcome in Dan and Shay to the Schottenstein Center coming up October 8th. 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
1: It's Brooke Taylor getting to some more of these dad jokes. 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

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It's Brooke Taylor, Tim McGraw coming to Riverbend August 27th. 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

Dayton's number one for new country, 103.9. It's Brooke Taylor, your favorite dad's checking in with us today here on the show. Parker McCollum's going to tell us what his usual day looks like when he wants to relax coming up next.

0: Dayton's New Country 103.9. It's Brooke Taylor celebrating Father's Day weekend with some of your favorite country artists, and should I say country dads, talking about being a father and some of the ways that it shifted life for them. This is Parker McCollum.
1: I'm someone that likes to sleep in, or I used to, and now I really won't let myself do it anymore, because every single morning he had us up at the crack of dawn, rocking and rolling, working cows, doing whatever that day had in store. And he never slept in, ever. He always got up early, you know, would go get coffee and start the day.
0: Happy Father's Day weekend, y'all.
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1: Hey, it's Brooke Taylor. Hey, happy Father's Day. We got another dad joke to help us get through the day today with a little laughter.
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0: 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I'm Bobby Bones.
1: Tomorrow morning at 7 a.m., if you love games, we'll play a round of the Bobby Feud. And then also we'll talk about my very first ever Father's Day. And then good news at 55 after every hour. That's tomorrow morning on the Bobby Bones Show. Hey, it's not a

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It's Brooke Taylor. 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
1: Dayton's home for new country here on 103.9. It's Brooke Taylor. You know, to celebrate Father's Day, we've been hearing from some of your favorite dads here on the show. Keith Urban says there's a moment when fatherhood just really felt real to him. We're going to hear from Keith Urban coming up next.

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1: It's Brooke Taylor. We've been getting through this Father's Day with some pretty good laughs with all these dad jokes you're sending in over on the iHeartRadio app. If you have one, you can tap that red microphone button, but here's another really good one.
2: 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Nothing. 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

0: 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I'm Bobby Bones.
1: Tomorrow morning at 7 a.m., if you love games, we'll play a round of the Bobby Feud. And then also we'll talk about my very first ever Father's Day. And then good news at 55 after every hour. That's tomorrow morning on the Bobby Bones Show. I ain't heard you laugh.

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0: Number one for New Country and Bobby Bones in the Morning. It's 103.9. It's Brooke Taylor. This dad joke. Okay, it's kind of funny.
1: Why did the groom cross the road to get to the other bride?
0: Man. Happy Father's Day, y'all.

daddy's stepdads. Moms that played the role of dad. This weekend's for you. Happy Father's Day. 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

0: 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I'm Bobby Bones.
1: Tomorrow morning at 7 a.m., if you love games, we'll play a round of the Bobby Feud. And then also we'll talk about my very first ever Father's Day. And then good news at 55 after every hour. That's tomorrow morning on the Bobby Bones Show. 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

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Hey, Sarah and Michael. 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

0: 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I'm Bobby Bones.
1: Tomorrow morning at 7 a.m., if you love games, we'll play a round of the Bobby Feud. And then also we'll talk about my very first ever Father's Day. And then good news at 55 after every hour. That's tomorrow morning on the Bobby Bones.

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I'm Aaron Michael. 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

0: 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I'm Bobby Bones.
1: Tomorrow morning at 7 a.m., if you love games, we'll play a round of the Bobby Feud. And then also we'll talk about my very first ever Father's Day. And then good news at 55 after every hour. That's tomorrow morning on the Bobby Bones Show.

0: Dayton's new country 103.9. Miss Ella Langley right there and Choosing Texas. I'm Aaron Michael. So, Lindsay, you ever got locked out of your house, your car, something crazy like that? Talking about these pilots on American Airlines flight got delayed because they got locked out of the cockpit. What about you?
1: Yeah, a few weeks ago, actually, I walked out of my car to go to work. I was late, and

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That way, no matter where you are, what you're doing, you got us cranking up that country for you. Like Bailey Zimmerman.

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Well, we got to world premiere this one on Friday. It is so good, man. As a girl dad myself, I'm loving this one. Cole Swindell here. It's called Girl Dad.

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0: It's Dave's New Country, 103.9. I'm Aaron Michael. Thanks for hanging out with us today. You know, we play it back to back. 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
7: 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We've got an hour of women and country music for you. We're kicking things off with Ella Langley, and she just posted such a gorgeous rendition of Shania Twain's 1998 hit, To Still the One. She put it up the other day on her Instagram. I don't know if you saw it, but it is so good. And we're actually going to hear from Shania later on in the show. But first, here's Ella Langley with Be Her on Women of iHeart Country.

That's a throwback from Sugarland, Something More on Women of iHeart Country. Now we got Tenille Townes for you with track number one from her most recent album, The Acrobat. Here is Ordinary Love Song, again from Tenille Townes on Women of iHeart Country.

0: That's Tennille Towns' Ordinary Love Song on Women of iHeart Country. So the World Cup is well underway, and while men are the ones on the field, there's some pretty amazing women getting involved too. First, there's Tori Pinto, the first American woman named as head referee for a men's World Cup match. She started refereeing as a teenager and was eventually selected for the Olympic Development Program for referees, which prompted her to quit her marketing job at Coca-Cola and ref full-time. And get this, to earn her FIFA badge, she spent more than 260 hours on the road away from her husband and daughters last year. Such a sacrifice. Next, there's Brooke Mayo, who was selected as an assistant referee for the Men's World Cup. Next fall, she'll go back to her job as a full-time middle school gym teacher. And finally, there's referee Catherine Nesbitt, who has been in the FIFA referee game for a decade now. She's joining Brooke and Tori at the Men's World Cup. So cool. Just wanted to shout out those women for breaking barriers.
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1: Women
0: of iHeart Country. Hey, it's Amy here. We didn't just promise a first-class country music cruise. We showed out with the Top Shelf Country Cruise. 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
16: 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It's the Women of iHeart Country with Amy Brown.

That's a throwback from Shania Twain, Any Man of Mine. All right, any working mom knows how hard that balance is. And I got to hand it to Lauren Elena because not only is her baby girl touring with her, Lauren even holds her on stage when she's performing. It's pretty adorable. Here's Lauren Elena with Chase Matthew, All My Exes on Women of iHeart Country.

That's a throwback from Miranda Lambert, Kerosene. Up next, we got Grace Tyler for you, singing about her fear of flying. But she's not afraid of actually being on a plane. She's afraid of seeing her ex at the airport, being on the same flight, or worse, sharing a row with him. Here's Fear of Flying from Grace Tyler on Women of iHeart Country.

0: That's Ella Langley and Morgan Wallen. I Can't Love You Anymore on Women of iHeart Country. All right, do you work from home? Well, guess what? If you love the flexibility it offers, turns out it might be hurting your mental health in the long run. So pay attention. A recent study published in Science Magazine compiled results from 5 surveys that were done within a decade of the pandemic. It found that remote workers saw a 58% jump in hours spent solo as compared to office workers. Plus, there was a 72% increase in their risk of going an entire day without any in-person interaction. And consequently, there's an overall decline of people hanging out after work hours. So what does all that mean? Worsening mental health. Even though their job satisfaction was reported as being high, the studies found that the remote workers saw an increase in emotional distress and were more likely to seek mental health professionals. Their best suggestion? Well, it's pretty simple, really. If you are a remote worker, you need to seek out human interaction daily.
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0: 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Kelsey Ballerini, Megan Maroney, and Lainey Wilson.
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That's a throwback from Kelsea Ballerini, Love Me Like You Mean It. So Megan Maroney recently played two hometown shows at the State Farm Arena in Atlanta. What people loved the most about it? Well, her rhinestone-studded Georgia Bulldogs logo on her guitar. So fun. Here's Megan Maroney with Beautiful Things on Women of iHeart Country.

That's Lainey Wilson, 4x4 by you. Up next, we've got Alexandra Kay. She's going to be in Waterloo, Illinois this weekend, celebrating the one-year anniversary of her coffee shop, the Coffee Girl Cafe. So congratulations to Alexandra on that. Here she is now with Straight for the Heart on Women of iHeart Country. Ready?

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